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2: Ooh, let's do it, baby. Are you smarter than Nicasio? If you've never played this game before, it's really easy, man. 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Couldn't be easier. 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
3: During live concerts, which artist would sometimes watch his fans through backstage monitors to see their real-time reactions to the show? Is it A, Drake, B, Michael Jackson, or C, Fat Joe?
2: We have Leticia on the line. She seems excited. She's ready to play. Yeah. So we'll see if she is smarter than Nicasio or not. Next.
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0: All right, Leticia, are you smarter than Nicasio? It is game time. Are you ready?
1: Yeah, I'm ready.
0: All right, super easy. Nicasio hits you with a question. You get 3 multiple choice answers. You pick the right one. We get you hooked up. Here we go. Listen carefully.
2: During live concerts, which artist would sometimes watch his fans through backstage monitors to see their real-time reactions to the show? Is it A, Drake, B, Michael Jackson, or C, Fat Joe?
1: I'd say Michael Jackson.
0: It is Michael Jackson. Congratulations. There we go. There we go. Listen, we're going to get your info. Thank you so much for listening and playing. Do not hang up. Coming up next, we're talking the guy best friend filter. I guess it's being used heavily. I have no idea what it is, but we'll talk about it next and see if it makes any damn sense. Tino Cochino Radio.

0: TCR Plus.
1: All right, tell me if this makes sense. I saw this online. It says 54% of women now rely on their male friends to help decode men's dating behavior, and they basically call it the guy best friend filter.
2: Oh.
3: Okay, that makes sense.
1: I don't know, man. I mean, we've talked about this numerous times, and Ocasio has a very infamous saying, a shoulder to cry on is a dick to ride on.
4: That is true.
2: Let's make sure we bleep that.
1: Ladies, this is the thing. If you, every time we have this conversation with women, and we tell them, they get mad at us, and they're like, not all guys are like you. Yes, they are. They're guys. A guy will play the best friend and stay by your side for years, and he'll never show interest ever, ever, ever, ever. But if you one time threw it on him and tried to make it happen, I promise you, he would not say, ew, yuck, no. He would take you down. And we're gonna take you down. I'm telling you.
2: Unless he's married.
3: But.
4: No.
3: But are you just still like, but you're still the best friend though, right? Like, you would still consider her like your friend.
1: Yeah. After the hookup?
3: No, before. She just kept you in the friend zone.
1: Yeah, yeah. As long as she keeps you in the friend zone, he'll be the friend. And yeah, you can use him and get all the guy insights you want, but I'm just saying.
2: He's waiting for his opportunity, or
1: yes,
2: saying?
1: We just need to be real about this and stop acting like this is not a thing.
4: Yep.
3: Okay.
4: I was friends with my girl throughout all my high school years, and as soon as I seen that she wasn't, her and her dude was like, you know, a little rocky, that's when I went in.
1: Take it down!
2: Tell me about her dude.
3: Okay, I was going to go back to this topic, though. I do think that like, it's a good idea when you're just starting to date somebody, but this is like your actual boyfriend or your husband. I don't think that you should be going to like a male best friend for advice.
2: Once you're married?
3: Yeah, but like on the relationship. But like if you are just like first, like maybe like a first date and you're like, I don't know if like this guy likes me and you're asking like your best friend type thing. Yeah. I feel like that's fine.
2: By the way, if you're not sure if he likes you, he doesn't like you.
1: Yeah.
2: Because guys don't make it very apparent. Guys are stupid. I don't feel like
1: it's not about
2: games.
1: Being stupid. I think guys are just Yeah, it's like, yo.
4: Straightforward.
1: You're going to know if he likes you.
2: Yeah.
3: Girls are complicated, though.
2: Oh, I know.
4: We know.
1: Why'd you make things so complicated? I'm singing songs today. Give me another one.
4: Oh my God.
2: Red Hot Chili Peppers.
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1: Yeah.
0: It's much more than a war of any type of flower. Roses, tulips.
2: Oh my God.
0: This is a battle of the Rosas. Today, Hector thinks his Jaina Maricela might be getting handy with the handyman.
2: Oh my God.
0: Hey, Hector, ¿qué pasó, man? Tell me why you think Maricela's cheating, bro.
3: Because she always has him come over the house even when things aren't broken.
2: Oh my God.
4: That's a good start.
0: That wasn't on the script, but let's go with it. Okay, tell me more.
3: She used to call me Hector the Rector. Now she just wants me out of the house all the time.
0: The last part didn't rhyme.
2: Yeah,
0: I thought you were going somewhere, Dr. Seuss. All right, how often, realistically, is the handyman coming over?
3: At least once a week.
0: Once a week?
3: Yes.
0: What's his name, bro?
3: His name is Brad.
2: Oh, my God.
3: His name is Brad.
0: I heard you the first time. Let me read over my notes.
3: Hurry up.
0: So what does she call them over to fix? Like, are these things that you can't do?
3: First it was the kitchen faucet, then a cabinet, then a squeaky door.
0: Bro, you can't spray some WD-40?
4: I know.
3: I can, but I choose not to sometimes.
0: Well, then can you really be mad that she's calling the handyman?
3: I mean, she could fix it herself.
0: You said his name's Brad. She probably just likes the white caulking, no? That's what they use, right? On the tile?
4: Yeah,
0: caulking?
4: Yeah.
0: She probably likes that white caulk. C-A-U-L-K.
4: Yeah, okay, there's an L in there.
0: C-A-L-U-K something, right?
2: Calc.
0: Okay, listen. This is enough. This is madness. We're going to call Maricela.
3: This is not funny.
0: And we're going to tell her she's won a year of complimentary handyman service, and she can request any contractor she wants. If she says Brad, we're going to go crazy. Are you ready?
3: Yes.
0: We call Maricela next on Battle of the Rosas.
5: Ay. Chino Cachino Radio. Yeah.

0: Fabulous.
1: Turn it up.
2: Yeah. It's TCR Plus.
3: Welcome back to Battle of the Rosas. It's the biggest novella to ever hit the radio. It's completely fake, but it's full of toxicity, and that's why we like it. Okay, so we've got Hector on the line, and he thinks his girl Maricela is cheating with a handyman because she's always finding a reason to call him over. Hector, are you ready to see if she's truly loyal or nah?
4: Yes.
3: Maricela, this is Tino calling on behalf of your home service provider, and you've been selected for our homeowner appreciation program where you get complimentary handyman service for the next year.
5: Oh, wow. I already have that.
3: Well, you have to pay every time you call our company. Do you know that, right?
5: Oh, I never pay.
3: I'm going to talk to our handyman. It's okay. Listen, well, this will be completely free, so you're used to it. Listen, the labor, completely covered. And because you've used us before, you can request a preferred contractor. Our top three are Brad, Jimmy, and Epifanio.
6: Epifanio.
3: Who would you like to go with?
5: Brad, of course.
3: What is it about Brad that you like? Has he serviced your house before?
5: See, he's serviced plenty of things for me before.
3: Hi! Can you tell me a little bit about what he serviced?
5: He cleaned my pipes.
3: Aye.
5: He lubricated my hinges.
3: Aye. Oh.
5: And I love when he uses his jackhammer.
3: Aye. I can't do this anymore. Maricela, we have your man, Hector, on the line. Hector, are you hearing this?
7: Yes.
6: Oh, my God.
3: Maricela, you're making your grown man cry. How does that make you feel?
5: This is why I call the handyman. He is not a real man.
3: Hey! Do you have to be so savage by Fenty?
5: He's broken himself.
3: Hey! So you're telling me the handyman, Brad, could actually fix your man too?
5: Probably not. He doesn't work with small tools.
3: Hector, are you still breathing?
4: Just barely.
5: Brad can hold his breath for more than 2 minutes.
3: What a useless fact.
8: Oh my God. How do you know that?
3: Hector, do you think there's any way to rekindle the romance?
4: Brad is all bad.
6: I sound country.
5: Do you see why I called Brad?
4: No!
3: Talk to him. I want to talk to Brad.
8: Me too.
3: Brad sounds like a winner. Listen, dude, speaking of winners, Desi Banks is killing it in the comedy game right now, man. This dude is on fire. We just had a really cool conversation with him, man. Positive energy, good vibes, and I want to share some of the convo with you next.
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0: So Desi Banks, one of the biggest names in comedy right now. This guy's every clip he does goes viral. It's just insane. Yeah. He's got a show with another one of the biggest comics in the game right now, Mojo Brooks, man. They're doing two sold-out shows, New Year's Eve in New Orleans. Mm-hmm. And we just talked about, like, their vibe and connection, because to see two of the biggest, brightest up-and-coming comedians on the same stage, I mean, it's just crazy.
3: Yeah,
4: that's my dog. And when he was here, I did like a surprise pop-up.
0: I saw that. I was pissed. Yeah, nobody knew, bro.
4: And it was crazy. We just wanted to see how, like, you know, if we kind of just see how it's gonna be. And man, they went crazy, bro. So yeah, I can't wait for that show we do in New Orleans. It's gonna be crazy. We already got three sold out already. We're probably gonna add a show. It's gonna probably be four.
0: I saw Michael Blackson commented. He's like, y'all gonna need 20.
4: Yeah. So that's just one. You know, that's just one, but we're going to add other cities as well.
0: On social media, bro, I mean, you've obviously had super success. You know what works, and if something doesn't work, you can just delete it. But when you're on stage and you have this idea that something's going to click and connect, and it doesn't, explain what that feeling is like.
4: Man, your body get hot, your mouth get dry. You want to pick up water, but you can't, because if you pick up the water, that's just more time that you ain't saying no joke. And you can't pick up water unless you got them.
0: Right.
4: That's the only time. You crazy. Can't take no drink unless you got them. You picking up water, that's just like you.
3: Nervous.
4: This is like you playing football and you on the sideline. You ain't made not one play, but you drinking water. Boy, you don't get that water to somebody that actually playing. You know what I'm saying? But yeah, it get hot, boy. Your body get itchy, man. And you get to start asking questions. Any birthdays in the house? Birthday people? You know it's birthday
0: to
4: people.
0: Anything get some noise.
4: Oh, man. Anything to get some noise.
0: We all love God, right?
4: Come on now.
0: If you don't make noise, that's kind of crazy right now.
4: Who went to work today? You know, you just told us.
0: Bro, the conversation is super funny. If you want to hear it in its entirety, stream it now, man. Wherever you stream your favorite podcast, all you got to do is search for Tino Cochino, Laugh at Love.
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21: Hi, everybody. It's Carson Daly, and welcome to it. It's October. It's start of spooky season, and we are psyched that you're here. Thank you for tuning in. We got a brand new list of 30 of the biggest songs across North America. Plus, as we usually do, we'll go back in the past and find a cool former number one song. In fact, from today, we're going to go back about a decade for that. A couple of fun throwbacks, some requested extras. We'll see how the timing all plays out, but we got a lot to get to. Welcome to the Daily Download. Let's start. We begin with a Triple D, always a fan favorite. No, not Diners, Drive-Ins, and Dives, although it is on 24-7 in my house. This is a Daily Download debut, a new song. And it's been a minute for Steve Lacy, who is back with a vengeance with his new song, Oh Yeah. We made it our pick of the week not too long ago, and here it is, officially making its grand opening on this week's Top 30. Here's Steve Lacy to kick things off on the Daily Download.

After weeks stuck at 30, Carol G get the boost. They get kicked off the 30 stoop from Steve Lacy's debut, and they thankfully didn't get kicked off. They landed at number 29 with Still This Week. You're on the Daily Download. It's this week's top 30 songs. I'm Carson Daly, and after weeks of fan speculation, we know now for sure that Noah Kahan is going to have a new song for the upcoming Hunger Games Sunrise on the Reaping soundtrack. The song is called Draw You Out, based on a snippet that Noah posted on TikTok. It's like an ethereal acoustic track, and you'll hear it, I'm sure, a lot. Meanwhile, Orbiter from Noah has moved into spot number 28. That's up one from last week. On the Daily Download.

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6: Albuquerque weather.
7: Clear conditions continue into your second night of Balloon Fiesta. Low Albuquerque 51, low Santa Fe 46. Warm temperatures and clear skies continue into tomorrow. High Albuquerque 77, high Santa Fe 70. Low Albuquerque tomorrow 54, low Santa Fe 49. For an extended forecast, visit KOAT.com. I'm Simone Garber for KOAT Action 7 News.
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2: Carson Daly with the latest from Rosé. This was my coming soon prediction last weekend, and I noticed that it didn't quite make the top 30, and I selfishly wanted to play it again because I like it. So we added it right here in our Pick of the Week spot. It's called New Trick. Here's Rosé on the Daily Download.

That's catchy one, isn't it? Yes, it is. And I played it 2 weeks in a row, and it's not even in the top 30 officially. That is kind of a new side of Rosé with the guitars. I like the alt-rock kind of vibe that's happening there. The song called New Trick. Our pick of the week this week on the Daily Download. 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All right, let's get back into it. I'm your host, Carson Daly. We're up to song number 27, which is where we find Olivia Dean. Here's a couple of minutes on this week's Top 30, The Daily.

Bruno Mars is in the middle of his five-night residency at SoFi Stadium in Los Angeles. I'm from LA, and I've yet to go to SoFi. I'm dying to go there. Every time I land at LAX, I can see it, and it looks so cool. It looks like it's sort of sunken in there. Anyway, the shows are going great for Bruno. We just played I Just Might. It stayed put this week at number 26. Daily Download, top 30. It's October. Starting to think about Halloween, I'm sure. Let's keep things going with Akon now. He was stuck at 28 through all of September, but you know what they say, new month, new ranking. Here he is, up three spots with Ringtone on the Daily Download.

0: They're Shacky and Burna Boy. That is Die Die. Number 24 falls a spot here this week on the list of the 30 biggest songs in North America. I'm Carson Daly. It's that time of the show where we try and predict what song that's out there. And it's hard now because even songs that are 10 years old get resurrected these days. But which song out there is going to be coming soon to our countdown? Let's see what we got.
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0: All right, time to introduce you to an upcoming singer-songwriter and ballerina from Slovakia. Her name is Adela. I might not even be introducing you to her. You might already know.

0: Well, a star is born. There is Adela, who is, again, 22, from Slovakia. Spent most of her teenage years, as I understand it, training in ballet. Shifted to music, and now all over the radio with that song, Ain't in L.A. And we think it's coming soon to the Daily Download Top 30 Countdown. She's got a look. She's got a vibe. 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
8: 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He thought he was being all cool. We went to Compo. He makes these noises when he chews. It's like somebody stepping in mud. It's just like, what the hell?
9: Stop.
8: When he sat down, it was like, ugh. 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

Will French Montana and Max be there? They fall a couple of spots with Ever Since You Left Me, now at number 23 on the Dog and Pony Show that is the Daily Download. I'm Carson Daly. How are you? So Zara Larsson is going to fall two spots this week, no biggie, out of the top 20 for the first time in many months. Here's Midnight Sun, which has been around for a while, so don't feel too bad, dropping back to 9.

0: Meek moves up a spot. Number 21 is now just outside the top 20. That was fabulous. And I'm Carson Daly. Fabulous stuff is on the way. We're 10 down. A top 20 is in front of us with music from Miley, who's got a whole new thing going on. Tame Impala. We're going to revisit a former number one from Major Lazer and Justin Bieber. 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
2: Former number one.
0: Carson Daly with the song that was number one on this weekend back in 2016. So we're going all the way back a decade for Major Lazer, Justin Bieber, and Moo. Here is Cold Water, our former number one today on the Daily Download.

0: So Diplo and the crew of Major Lazer are working on a brand new studio album, if you remember them from that. It's been a while. It's been 6 years, I think, since they put out something. That's supposed to come out in February of 27. And again, we just played Major Lazer, Bieber, and Moo. I always loved that song. It came out 10 years ago, and it was called Cold Water, and it was fun to feature in our former number one today. Thank you so much for being here. I am your host, Carson Daly. Let's get back to the backwards counting. If you just tuned in, we did the first 10 songs, and now the top 20 is here. And Miley Cyrus, I'm sorry, it's just Miley now. Literally, she's dropped Cyrus. She's a one-word phenom. She moves up 5 spots, ties for the biggest mover of the week. Here's Bass Persuades. It kicks off our top 20.
1: Let's go.

0: And there is the other song that ties Miley for Biggest Mover, also jumping five spots today. Loser from Tame Impala is number 19. So yes, co-Biggest Mover of the Week award goes to them. You're on the Daily Download, this week's Top 30. I am your host, Carson Daly. We're going to take a break. Top 18 songs are queued up and ready to go. We'll get to Audrey Hobart, Olivia Rodrigo, The Beaches, Bruno Mars, and we're going to check out our mini little countdown, the trending.
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1: That is The Beaches, moves into number 18 with Edge of the Earth. I'm Carson Daly. Thank you for being here as we hit October's Top 30 Countdown. And Audrey Hobart is out on tour. She performs at Austin City Limits this weekend and next weekend. Plus, she stops in Nashville on Tuesday at the famous Ryman Auditorium. And then she's going to be heading up to Chicago for a couple of nights at the famous Riviera Theater. So Audrey Hobart hitting some legendary spots. Sue Me from her is also on the move, up one this week to 17 on the Daily Download.

0: Martin Garrix and Ed Sheeran move into 16th place with Repeat It. A lot going on with Ed Sheeran, as we talked about last week with the Macklemore thing. You know what really started that was Robert Kraft, the owner of Gillette Stadium in New England. He owns the Patriots, calling Ed and saying, listen, I don't want, you know, Macklemore playing here. And that's where it all began. Ironically enough, the Ed Sheeran show, minus Macklemore, was actually canceled at Gillette Stadium by the time the date came around, which people thought there was some more funny business happening, but it turned out it was just weather. Meanwhile, Macklemore is out on another tour now, and I believe all the proceeds go to Palestine for that, and I'm not sure who else is on that bill, but Macklemore is out there doing his thing in another way, and Ed, of course, continues his touring as well. All right, it's time to get to our mini countdown, everybody. There's the top trending songs of the week, and social media has a way of certainly helping songs break. That's definitely not a new thing. So let's see what the TT5 looks like today.
1: TT5. Here's what's trending.
0: Miley, Bass Persuades, kicks things off at number 5. Cat's Eye did a great job on SNL a couple weeks ago, number 4. Rosé is 3rd. Taylor is runner-up.

That is Temper City, Self-Aware, our number one song on our trending countdown, the TT5. They are performing at Austin City Limits this weekend and next. And congrats to them as they are number one. All right, that's going to wrap up the mini trending countdown for the week. Back to the big list we go. It's the Daily Download, this week's Top 30. I'm Carson Bailey. Bruno Mars in the middle of his five-night residency at SoFi Stadium in L.A. Risk It All kicks off the top 15. For just a

right after dropping out of the top 10 last week with Drop Dead, Olivia Rodrigo holds on at number 14. Hi, it's Carson. We're just too darn efficient around here, and we're getting through the show so fast that it's leaving me a little more time. So I figured I'd play a song for you. That's my job. Here's a daily download extra just for you.

0: I'm Carson Daly. We got a big 13 song list ready to go for you on our quest to get to number one. We're going to hear from Taylor, Zara Larsson, Malcolm Todd, and more. This is the Daily Down.
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6: Okay, look, so the date was actually super fun. He's funny, he's cute, he smelled good, like, good. Ooh. But then we're in the car, and he goes, hey, you mind if I just crash at your place? Sir, I don't even know your middle name.
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1: All right, there's Malcolm Todd, who was in the top 10 last week, but he's fallen a few spots this week. So he's at number 13. I'm Carson Daly. You are on the Daily Download, top 30 countdown, all the big songs in North America. Shout out to our friends in Canada. And the top 10 is just around the corner, but we're not there yet. So some good news for Taylor fans. When The Life of a Showgirl, the encore, was released, four new songs came with it. The bad news is, after getting kicked out of the top spot last week, Taylor tumbles 10 spots with the song off the Toy Story soundtrack. Here's I Knew It, I Knew You. 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

0: the dance. I mean, I wasn't, but you know, dancing's not really my thing. I did have the song turned up really loud, though, here in the studio. Wouldn't surprise me if you did, because that was the whole thing. The Lush Life Dance from Zara Larsson. I was thinking of Chanel Jones, my coworker at the Today Show, who did that with Zara on our city concert stage out there and was so good at it. Lush Life is number 11, actually up a couple of spots, so good for Zara. I'm Carson Daly. Thanks for being here. The best of the week is on the way. We're going to play some Stella Lefty. We got Cat's Eye, who was great on SNL recently. We'll play some Ari, of course, who was number one last week. We'll see if that's still the case. And your top 10 revealed next. This is the Daily Download.
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4: Number 10.

Madonna moves up two spots in the top 10 now with Petal. And I'm Carson Daly. Okay, Stella Lefty's Boston. Does it sound like another song? Does it sound like Noah Kahan, Stick Season? I don't know. It kind of does. Is it just inspired by it, or is it guilty of more? I don't know. That's just a gray area that's hard to define. Meanwhile, let's not focus on that. Let's focus on the fact that Stella's here at number 9 and will be in Austin at ACL this weekend and next. Here is Boston on the Daily Download. On a train.

0: That's Cat's Eye. They performed on SNL on the season 52 premiere, which was great. That was last weekend. Video of that, of course, on YouTube. Animal moves up 3 spots to number 8. Jalen Brunson, your MVP from the NBA Finals for the New York Knicks, was a good host. You know, he's only the second basketball player since LeBron in like 25 years to host SNL, and I thought he was really good. Anyway, that was Cat's Eye at number 8. I'm Carson Daly. More on the way as we get closer to number 1. Olivia Rodrigo, Somber, Ella Langley, Teddy Swims, all the big ones are coming up. Plus, we take a trip down memory lane and play a little Pink for you, a little classic.
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Carson Daly taking us back to 2010 now with Pink. This was a new song recorded for her Greatest Hits album. Greatest Hits so far. That's a nice little caveat to put on that. Because if you have just a Greatest Hits album, it's like you're the Eagles or Fleetwood Mac or like you're at the end of your career. But if you want to do it when you're still in your prime, you just add, hey, these are the big ones so far. And then you add a couple new songs. And that's what she did with Raise Your Glass. So we're going to play it. It's our throwback pick going back to 2010. Here's Pink on the Daily Download.

Whenever I hear that song, I always think of New Year's Eve because it's such a quintessential, you know, kind of toast the end of the year type of song. Raise your glass, a lot of fun. Takes us back to 2010. Again, that was a new song that she'd recorded for her Greatest Hits So Far album back then, and it became just a monster song for my buddy Pink, who I love so much. I've got great history with Pink going back to the TRL days. She just recently relocated back to the East Coast where I live, and I saw her once in New York, like on a like electric scooter somewhere in like the Village, and I was like, yeah, I gotta get in touch with my old buddy. 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All right, I'm Carson Daly, and we are counting down to the number one song. We've got seven songs to get to. Somber's going to fall into the number seven spot now with this one. It's My Body Isn't Ready, and here it is on the Daily Download. Up one.

Olivia Rodrigo moves also up a spot. Stupid Songs now number 6. Such a weird phrase for a DJ to say. When you title the song Stupid Song, you're left saying, that stupid song is at number 6. That's not what I meant, though. Okay, let's move on to Teddy Swims, who did an awesome job along with Ray and Somber at the MTV VMAs, giving a little tribute to George Michael, who is one of my favorite artists, and unfortunately is no longer with us and died at 53, which just seems so ridiculously young. But he did a nice job. So Mr. Know-It-All from Teddy is up a spot. It kicks off our top 5, and here it is now on the Daily Download.

Langley made history. Choosing Texas is now logged its 23rd week at number one on the Billboard Hot 100. That officially makes it the longest running number one hit of all time, breaking the previous record of 22 weeks that was held by Mariah Carey, All I Want for Christmas Is You. So there's a new queen in town. And somebody at the Today Show I was working with made a good suggestion. Maybe it was Al Roker or Savannah. And they said, you know, that Ella and Mariah should come together for a, like, Texas Christmas song. They could join forces. Over here in our little radio chart, Ella's going to drop a spot and fall back to number four. All right, we've got a little time here, so we thought we'd just sneak in another great song. Why not? Here's a little extra goodie for you on the Daily Download.

0: I'm Carson Daly. Top three songs are coming up on the Daily Download. Ari took this top spot away from Taylor. We'll see if she can hang on to it next.
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2: Let's go! Welcome back. Carson Daly in the driver's seat of the Daily Download. Top three is here. Is Ari still at number one? We are going to find out momentarily. Meanwhile, the top three are ready. Dominic Fike moves up two spots. Baby Doll now jumps from five to number three. I can't.

0: Paula and Jenny. Nice. They leapfrogged two spots with the Dracula remix, which is now number two. Interesting. All right, so a little bit of movement, 3 and 2, but we still haven't heard from Ariana Grande, and unless she completely fell off the countdown, which is highly improbable. She's number one again this week. Let's make it official.
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0: Yes, Ari does hold on to the top spot on the Daily Download. Here's Hate That I Made You Love Me, still at number one.

0: gets another first place trophy to add to the mantle. That's Hate That I Made You Love Me is still at number one, everybody. All right, that's going to wrap up another edition of the Daily Download Top 30 Countdown. I've been your host, Carson Daly. Always a pleasure. So much fun to play a little radio for you. Big shout out to this radio station. Thank you for having us. We do greatly appreciate it. We'll do it again next weekend and count down the biggest songs in North America as we do. Have a great week. We'll see you on the Today Show and The Voice. The Voice is on and everybody's totally into it again, which has been so much fun. People are talking about Riley Green and Kelly Clarkson's chemistry. If you haven't tuned into The Voice, I read one comment that said, I haven't watched The Voice in 10 years, but I am so back, which is great. Made us very happy. So tune into The Voice Monday nights on NBC or Peacock. We'll see you soon, everybody. Have a great week. Bye.
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3: What's up, baby? 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
11: Albuquerque weather. Clear conditions continue into your second night of balloon fiesta. Low Albuquerque 51, low Santa Fe 46. Warm temperatures and clear skies continue into tomorrow. High Albuquerque 77, high Santa Fe 70. Low Albuquerque tomorrow 54, low Santa Fe 49. 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I'm Simone Garber for KOAT Action 7 News.

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clear conditions continue into your second night of Balloon Fiesta. Low Albuquerque 51, low Santa Fe 46. Warm temperatures and clear skies continue into tomorrow. High Albuquerque 77, high Santa Fe 70. Low Albuquerque tomorrow 54, low Santa Fe 49. For an extended forecast, visit KOAT.com. I'm Simone Garber for KOAT Action 7 News.

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5: What did you guys do for your first date?
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2: Here's G-Eazy talking about collaborations in studio.
3: Whenever possible, I much prefer being in the studio. Yeah. You know, I'm a big believer in energy, and I think artists especially kind of usually have, you know, very special energies. Yeah. So going into the studio, it's about, you know, how you guys vibe and what gets made in there, and it's how you bounce ideas off of each other, you know, the conversations, the reactions, all of that counts and goes into the music.
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2: You know Trent, right?
4: Trent the Grunter.
2: I love it when people name people, because I do that to everybody.
4: He makes these weird noises constantly, right? Like, he took me out to dinner. He thought he was being all cool. We went to Compo. He makes these noises when he chews. It's like somebody stepping in mud. It's just like, what the hell?
2: Stop.
4: When he sat down, it was like, ugh. And then, oh, my God, then he reached for bread, and he's like, ugh, yeah.

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0: pressing hard. 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She was looking like a whole enchilada plate from Frontier. I mean, 10-10. No crumbs, you know? Now she's gone. Poof. She's Catherine me.
1: He thinks he ghosted him because he paints his nails.
2: Honestly, I couldn't understand 75% of what he said. Like, I thought he had a stroke halfway through dinner. He just speaks in like these TikTok riddles, and I needed subtitles.
3: That's kind of what we thought. He called you a whole enchilada plate from Frontier.
1: Oh, that's romantic.
2: I mean, that's, yeah, sweet, I think, but I was also just really confused.
0: That's my bad. I'm not trying to gatekeep my dialect.
2: Yeah, see, I don't know what you just said. I don't know. Are you a wizard? What's going on? I just don't understand any. It's a lot.

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2: Okay, so honestly, for real, the nail in the coffin for me is when I saw the full body harness. As soon as I saw that, I was like, nope, exit stage left. I am out here.
3: What are you strapping in for?
4: That is just there, just in case it's needed. You know what I mean? It's just part of the collection. I like to have options. You know what I mean? I'm prepared. I'm like a Boy Scout.
2: I mean, listen, I'm not a prude or anything. I'm down to explore, but I felt like I walked into, honestly, just like you said, a 50 Shades of Jake situation. And, you know, on a first date, first time over, that's not something I was really ready for. I hadn't mentally prepared to see that.
4: It's a bit much to take in on, like, a first date. I get it.
3: Yeah,

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0: Fiesta traffic report this morning. Your two exits on I-25 to Balloon Fiesta, Alameda onto San Mateo Boulevard and into the park, and Roy Avenue onto Balloon Fiesta Parkway. Alameda Boulevard with heavy congestion east and westbound between I-25 and 2nd Street.
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4: All lanes remain open on I-25 with increased traffic at the Roy Avenue and 234 exits for the Balloon Fiesta event. Areas with increased buildups: Alameda Boulevard between I-25 and 2nd Street, and I-25 at the northbound Paseo del Norte exit ramp. A look at your Balloon Fiesta traffic. There are two main entrances: I-25 coming northbound, use Tramway Boulevard, turn west toward Roy Avenue, follow the frontage road southbound, and then west onto Balloon Fiesta Parkway. Drivers coming in southbound, take exit 234, continue onto the frontage road, and take your first right onto Balloon Fiesta Parkway. Expect to see slowdowns at both exits and on Alameda Boulevard east and westbound between I-25 and 2nd Street. If you see an accident, call the traffic tracker hotline 767-9167. I'm Grace Toledo from the 96.3 News Radio KKOB Traffic Center.
5: Albuquerque weather.
6: For Monday, we continue our sunny and warm trend as high pressure remains dominant. 77 Albuquerque, 70 Santa Fe. Tonight, mostly clear and cool again, down to 54 in Albuquerque, 48 in Santa Fe. I'm meteorologist Olga Breeze for KOAT7.
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1: It's New Mexico Day at Balloon Fiesta. Good morning. Hey, it's Carlos D. and Leah Black. And this morning, of course, the drone show was 5:45. Dawn Patrol and balloons launch at 7 a.m. And the fly-in competition starts at 8. 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
5: Balloon Fiesta will be affecting traffic today. Expect congestion on I-25 at the Roy Avenue, Alameda Boulevard, and Paseo del Norte off-ramps. Alameda is also slow east and westbound between I-25 and 2nd Street. Allow extra travel time through that area. Need a tree removed or trimmed? 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
5: Heading to Balloon Fiesta this morning from I-25, take exit 234 at Tramway and Roy Avenue for the main entrance.
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22: All right, let's talk Kim Kardashian. Her daughter, 12-year-old Northwest, mm-hmm. has a dermal piercing on her hand. 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Yeah. But it's like on her knuckle. Some people are saying it's bad parenting.
23: Her parents are Kanye and Kim. Like, they can do whatever they want. Like, they can get tattoos. Like, she don't got to worry about getting a job later because she's going to be rich already. Like, she's just in a different world than us.
22: So you think you're lesser then?
23: For sure.
22: Oh, okay. Yeah. We all are. 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
26: For Monday, we continue our sunny and warm trend as high pressure remains dominant. 77 Albuquerque, 70 Santa Fe. Tonight, mostly clear and cool again, down to 54 in Albuquerque, 48 in Santa Fe. I'm meteorologist Olga Breeze for KOAT7.
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93.3 The Q, Carlos D. and Leah Black. Happy Balloon Fiesta. It's New Mexico Day at the Balloon Fiesta. And yes, Dawn Patrol went off this morning and it's perfect weather. Remember, today is only a morning fiesta, morning only fiesta day. So it's plenty of time to take your family, friends, you go explore the city. And there's really cool things going on in Old Town. Every day for the rest of Balloon Fiesta from 11 to 4, they've got live music from 11 to 4 at the gazebo. So go shop the shops, do all the things. You know what I'm saying? Go take your family. Check it out.

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4: Heading to Bloom Fiesta this morning from I-25, take exit 234 at Tramway and Roy Avenue for the main entrance and parking. Exit 233 at Alameda Boulevard serves as the south side. Expect heavy traffic around the park. Follow event signs and traffic officers and give yourself extra travel time.
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5: Palos Fiesta will be affecting traffic today. Expect congestion on I-25 at the Roy Avenue, Alameda Boulevard, and Paseo del Norte off-ramps. Alameda is also slow east and westbound between I-25 and 2nd Street. Allow extra travel time through that area. If you see an accident, call the Traffic Tracker Hotline, 767-9167. I'm Grace Toledo from the 96.3 News Radio KKOB Traffic Center.

right here on 93.3 The Q. She is playing Red Rocks, headlining Wednesday night. This week, if you want to get your tickets through a scalper, you can do it. But it is sold out. Hey, what's up? It's Leah Black. Carlos is out today. Happy Balloon Fiesta to you. In just a minute, we got to talk about this because the internet is so divided. They're calling it Coffeegate, but if you're in the job market, you might want to think twice about bringing that iced coffee with you to the interview. The internet is way divided. We're going to talk about it right after Somber here on 93.3 The Q.

93.3 The Q, Carlos D. and Leah Black. Good morning to you. Happy Balloon Fiesta. We have another launch day. It's awesome. The weather is just beautiful. Perfect. We are so stoked about it. And welcome to town. All of you that are here visiting family, tuning in right now. And for those of you that have to go to work today, I'm sorry. I feel you. I'm here with you. So we got to talk about this thing that is dividing the internet fiercely. They're calling it Coffeegate. They're saying, is it okay to bring an iced coffee into a job interview? And most, like a little more than half of people are saying it's generally considered too casual and risky by traditional hiring standards. So this is a massive debate because a lot of younger people are saying, you know what, I'm going to drink iced coffee at work. This is just part of me. Why is it weird? I will be having iced coffee if you do hire me at this job. But here's why it can hurt your impression. Some hiring managers and recruiters feel that walking in with like a branded coffee cup or plastic tumbler makes the interviewer or the interview look like it's just another casual stop on your daily list of errands. Like you're not taking it that seriously. I would say just err on the side of caution. If you really want that job, you know what? Screw it. Don't bring the iced coffee in. Leave it in your car. Finish it before you walk in because people are divided and this is serious. I'm not even kidding you. Leave the coffee in your car if you really want that job is my advice. But, you know, to each their own. Now it's Noah Kahan, Orbiter on 93.3 The Q.

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2: Yes, the traffic is impacting the North Valley of congestion on I-25 at the Roy Avenue, Alameda Boulevard, and Paseo del Norte off-ramps. East and westbound Alameda Boulevard is also looking slow between I-25 and 2nd Street, so allow extra travel time this morning.
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11: Balloon Fiesta traffic from I-25, use exit 234 at Tramway and Roy Avenue. Follow Balloon Fiesta Parkway and event signs to the main north entrance. Expect delays and follow traffic officers. Make sure to allow extra travel time this morning.

0: It's New Mexico Day at Balloon Fiesta. Of course, this morning, everything kicked off without a hitch. Beautiful weather. We are so happy about it. And it's a morning-only Fiesta Day. So this is your window of opportunity to get out and see the city, see the sights. And remember, Laguna Burger is there for you. It's the world-famous Laguna Burger, fresh with a kick. 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
3: Yes, the traffic is impacting the North Valley. Congestion on I-25 at the Roy Avenue, Alameda Boulevard, and Paseo del Norte off-ramps. East and westbound Alameda Boulevard is also looking slow between I-25 and 2nd Street, so allow extra travel time this morning. When you buy a cord of firewood, you should get a full cord. 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
23: Life
22: as well.
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24: Matt, what are your thoughts?
25: 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I'm a hand guy.
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22: do you,
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29: Albuquerque weather.
30: For Monday, we continue our sunny and warm trend as high pressure remains dominant. 77 Albuquerque, 70 Santa Fe. Tonight, mostly clear and cool again, down to 54 in Albuquerque, 48 in Santa Fe. I'm meteorologist Olga Breeze for KOAT7.
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93.3 The Q, Carlos D and Leah Black. Did anybody check out Taylor Swift Saturday night with her surprise appearance on SNL? I didn't see it. I got to go watch it. I just found out about it. But Dakota Johnson and her are dear friends. And obviously Dakota Johnson was in her recent music video for Patient Zero. Well, Taylor Swift returned the favor. Dakota Johnson was hosting. And Taylor Swift showed up.

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0: 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Coming up next. 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
5: Drivers in Rio Rancho on Highway 528 expect delays from a crash involving three vehicles blocking the northbound right lane near the Westside Boulevard intersection. Golf Course Road is a northbound option to avoid delays. If you see an accident, call the Traffic Tracker Hotline 767-9167. I'm Grace Toledo from the 96.3 News Radio KKOB Traffic Center.

93.3 The Q, Carlos D. and Leah Black. It's 7:36. Good morning. Happy day three of Balloon Fiesta. Yes, they launched. It's so awesome. I had to run around to the other side of the building because I was waiting for them. They're not downtown yet, but I don't know if they're going to make it this way. But anyway, they're up. They're up in the air.

93.3 The Q, Carlos D and Leah Black. The balloons are up. They're in a different pattern this morning, but I'm loving it. And it's only 53 degrees. Not only. It's a good degree. That's sweater weather for sure. 7:40 this morning. If you're on your way to work, like I said, be careful. Don't be craning your neck. We don't need any accidents, okay? And day three, we're a launch. It's looking good. It's going to be a good day. Granted, it's a morning only Fiesta day, but still, you can get out and explore Albuquerque with your family.

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6: Drivers in Rio Rancho on Highway 528 expect delays from a crash involving three vehicles blocking the northbound right lane near the Westside Boulevard intersection. Golf Course Road is a northbound option to avoid delays.
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1: Your look at traffic for Balloon Fiesta. 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
1: We had lift off. It's another great day. Day three of Balloon Fiesta. We're so happy. Everybody's up in the sky. 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
3: Break up on traffic this morning. We've got an accident on the ramp from eastbound I-40 to northbound I-25, slowing traffic down in all directions on the interchange. Also, that earlier crash involving three vehicles on Highway 528 and Westside Boulevard has cleared.
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3: Traffic for Balloon Fiesta with a busy commute on I-25 at the Tramway Roy Avenue exits to the Furniture Road and onto Balloon Fiesta Parkway. Congestion is also expected exiting the park or if you're taking Alameda Boulevard.
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26: I'm just going to say it. Okay, he tips like someone who's never worked a day in service.
27: Ooh.
26: Like, aggressively poor tipping.
28: So, wait, hold on. Let me get this straight. You ghosted him over money?
26: No. It's not about the money. First date, we get a bill, $50 for dinner. And this man leaves three crumpled up singles on the table. $3. Yeah. And our server was amazing. And Matt just, like, didn't care. So then date two, at that cute coffee place on Central.
28: Yeah.
26: The barista makes us these, like, gorgeous lattes with that little, like, leaf design and everything. And Matt grabs his drink and walks away like she's invisible.
29: Wait. Why am I tipping a coffee shop again? Like, they literally just push buttons on a machine.
26: And there it is. That's the attitude.

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5: Albuquerque weather. For Monday, we continue our sunny and warm trend as high pressure remains dominant. 77 Albuquerque, 70 Santa Fe. Tonight, mostly clear and cool again, down to 54 in Albuquerque, 48 in Santa Fe. I'm meteorologist Olga Breeze for KOAT7.
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93.3 The Q, Carlos D and Leah Black. Carlos D is not in today, but that's okay because I'm here. Thanks for holding it down with me. And we had balloons lifting off. I've got one right over downtown. I'm looking out over Civic Plaza at the Doubletree. For those of you looking at the same balloon with me, just be careful, okay? Isn't it cool? Anywhere we are in the city, knowing that we're all looking at the same balloons. And tonight, are you guys going to join me? I'm going to be at the Globito Glow in the Village in Los Ranchos. It's the second year they're doing it, and it has like tripled in size. And 5 to 10, North 4th is going to be closed off. There's going to be food trucks, live music, a beer garden, and 66 Globitos. They're basically a third the size of regular hot air balloons. And I can't wait. That is happening again at 5 o'clock tonight.

traffic for Balloon Fiesta with a busy commute on I-25 at the Tramway Roy Avenue exits to the Frontage Road and onto Balloon Fiesta Parkway. Congestion is also expected exiting the park or if you're taking Alameda Boulevard east or west between I-25 and 2nd Street. Park and ride options are available Thursday through Sunday. 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
3: Traffic in the North Valley affected by Balloon Fiesta. We're looking at east and westbound delays on Alameda Boulevard between 4th Street and I-25. Southbound slowdowns on I-25 between Paseo del Norte and Montaño. And expect your regular congestion eastbound on I-40 between Unser Boulevard on and off to I-25.
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93.3 The Q, Carlos D and Leah Black. It's 8:35. The balloons were launched today. It's awesome. Day three of Balloon Fiesta without a hitch. I love it. Even though I did wake up today and I noticed there was some rain, but we made it. And then now you have the rest of the day. If you're not working and you have family in town, somebody was asking me, like, what would be a food item that I would highly recommend besides your normal New Mexican dishes, your green chilies, you know, green chili stuff, you know, what else would I recommend? I don't know if you've had the Kool-Aid fried pickle chips at Indian Pueblo Kitchen, but I'm just saying, go get them immediately. They are blue corn crusted, fried and brined in, I can't remember the flavor of the Kool-Aid, and then you dip them in their green chili ranch. Oh, good Lord.

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2: Traffic in the North Valley affected by Balloon Fiesta. We're looking at east and westbound delays on Alameda Boulevard between 4th Street and I-25. Southbound slowdowns on I-25 between Paseo del Norte and Montaño. And expect your regular congestion eastbound on I-40 between Unser Boulevard on and off to I-25.
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9: Your look at traffic for Balloon Fiesta. Commuters exiting the park onto Alameda Boulevard. Expect to see congestion east and westbound on Alameda between 4th Street and I-25. Tramway Roy Avenue also looking busier east and west, approaching the I-25 on-ramp. Balloon Fiesta Park and Ride services are available Thursday through Sunday. Remote lots include Coronado Center, Cottonwood Mall, Intel in Rio Rancho, and Hoffman Town Church.

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17: Albuquerque weather.
18: For Monday, we continue our sunny and warm trend as high pressure remains dominant. 77 Albuquerque, 70 Santa Fe. Tonight, mostly clear and cool again, down to 54 in Albuquerque, 48 in Santa Fe. I'm meteorologist Olga Breeze for KOAT 7.

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15: For Monday, we continue our sunny and warm trend as high pressure remains dominant. 77 Albuquerque, 70 Santa Fe. Tonight, mostly clear and cool again, down to 54 in Albuquerque, 48 in Santa Fe. I'm meteorologist Olga Breeze for KOAT7.
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93.3 The Q, it's Rachel. I have a girl crush on Audrey Hobart, mainly because she's so weird. I love when people are weird. I actually saw a meme over the weekend that said, weirded me out? No, no, no. How about you weird me in? That's how I feel about Audrey Hobart. She came up for Lollapalooza and just jumped around on a kid trampoline the whole time singing this song. It's Sue Me on 93.3 The Q.

93.3 The Q, it's Rachel. Over the weekend, Verity came in first at the box office, and Anne Hathaway said she was going to disappear, and she did. She quite literally put a video up of her going, Verity out this weekend, then poof, you see a poof of smoke, and she disappears. She's going to go have that baby and go in hiding, I think. It's 93.3 The Q.

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22: Albuquerque weather. Monday, we continue our sunny and warm trend as high pressure remains dominant. 77 Albuquerque, 70 Santa Fe. Tonight, mostly clear and cool again, down to 54 in Albuquerque, 48 in Santa Fe. I'm meteorologist Olga Breeze for KOAT7.
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93.3 The Q, it's Rachel. So Magic Johnson's son, EJ Johnson, has gotten a little bit of drama online because apparently the Paris Fashion Week is happening right now and Rihanna was late to like every show she went to and he was in the Dior show and Rihanna showed up late and I guess EJ was being interviewed and said, we didn't care to wait for her. Rihanna saw this posted on Instagram and just replied with, damn. Nothing else. Damn. I love her so much. Rude Boy, 93.3.

0: extra as a cartel member, as you guys may have known several times. I felt like they were treating us like we were like kings. Some bums or something, dude. Oh. Like freezing over there. And you know, no, the extras are like shoved in the corner and then they cook up the food like right down in front of us.
1: Craft services.
0: I rolled over there. Yeah. And I'm like, what am I going to eat here? And then one of the guys, no, these are actually for the what
1: actors.
0: Different grade of actors. I was like, really?
1: This is not for the faint of heart. Because people do it as career extras.
0: Right, exactly.
1: Like
0: Shout out to them.
1: Oh,
0: yeah.
1: My God.
0: And some of them come in super prepared. This dude roll in with a sleeping bag and a tent, chair. And I'm like, bro, they said we're just going to work like 6 hours and chill.
1: He's like, 6 hours means 22.
0: Right. And you know what? He was the smartest person there. I was so jealous of him. I was just kind of looking at him.
1: He was a career extra.
0: He was a career extra. And I was putting my hand in my shirt.
1: Because you're freezing.
0: So cold. Because I was wearing a silk shirt. Like, I was a cartel member from like the 90s. So I had like the Z-Cab.
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1: 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I guess her and her husband can't agree whether or not they should co-sign for a car for their grown son. 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
0: Here's Halle Berry talking about the promotion of diversity at the Oscars.
21: I like to believe that all those moments when one of us goes, that it matters, and it's the culmination of all of that that got us here this year. Ruth Negga is also nominated this year in that category, and I'm hoping there's another woman of color that stands beside me. So I do think things are changing, yeah. Maybe not as fast as we would like them to. In some years, we're not represented like we would like to be, but I think if we look at it as a whole, things have progressed and are changing.
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26: For Monday, we continue our sunny and warm trend as high pressure remains dominant. 77 Albuquerque, 70 Santa Fe. Tonight, mostly clear and cool again. Down to 54 in Albuquerque, 48 in Santa Fe. I'm meteorologist Olga Breeze for KOAT 7.

93.3 The Cue. Every time I see pictures of Katy Perry and Justin Trudeau together, I am just mind-boggled. They were on a red carpet the other night, looking wildly in love, but also I just want to be like, wait, that's the former Prime Minister of Canada, right? What are we doing here? It's 93.3 The Cue.

Over the weekend, Dakota Johnson was hosting SNL, and Taylor Swift crashed her monologue. They joked about their friendship. I feel like Dakota Johnson is the new Blake Lively. 110%. 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

Q2K Lunch. If you want to hear something, 505-843-9393. 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
10: Now he's thinking it might be his cologne, like it was just way too strong.
13: Well, he was covering up something way worse. I mean, he had really, really, really bad hygiene. Like, he smelled bad.
14: What are we talking about here?
13: Oh, like, his breath was rough. Oof. His fingernails were filthy. Oof. His clothes smelled like they'd been in a gym bag for a week.
10: Oh.
13: I mean, I'm not trying to be mean, but I just felt gross after just giving him a hug goodbye. It seemed, he seems very, like a very sweet guy, but I just can't.

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1: Today, Darren reached out because he does not want to be a parent to his girlfriend's son. 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
2: step on any parents.
1: Yeah. Iris is on the line.
3: Say he does start disciplining the child. 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
8: Albuquerque weather. For Monday, we continue our sunny and warm trend as high pressure remains dominant. 77 Albuquerque, 70 Santa Fe. Tonight,

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0: 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It's lunchtime. 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
1: It is the Q2K lunch right now, and I've got your chance to win a pair of tickets to go to Music Fiesta this Saturday. Russell Dickerson is headlining. Dasha's there. 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Good luck. 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
10: Ghosted her because she isn't plus size anymore. She lost a lot of weight.
11: Wow.
12: I love plus size ladies. You know, I call them my squishies. I don't know. There's just something about like the extra curves, and it just does it for me. You know, like they're just funner. You know,
11: like for when you're getting it on.
12: Like, I mean, I love hugging them. Like there's a really big bear hug.
11: That's awesome.
12: There's more to hold on to. There's more cushion. Like I don't know. It's been my thing forever, and I guess I was just expecting that from Katrina.
13: Serious right now? I used to be like 300 pounds, and I've worked so hard to get healthy and lose it. I mean, honestly, I'm hurt. I really like Darren. He's smart, and he's funny, and he's super handsome, but I mean, I'm not going to gain it back just to be a squishy.

0: is Alicia Keys talking about guest performers.
1: Guest performers, again, you know, I'm pretty selfish on this record. I can't say that I have a lot of guest performers either. In fact, I have none. So, and that's cool, though. You know, again, until Bono says, yeah, he'll do that other record for me and with me, then I may have one. But so far, I have zero. But you won't be missing, you know, anyone, because I want to wrap you in my world, and I want you to come on this journey with me, and we'll be together. All I need is you, really. So you're my guest performer.
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4: I definitely plan to tour. I don't know when, but when this album takes off, I definitely want to get out there and touch my fans, because it's been so long. I haven't toured since Never Say Never. So to get back on the road and to sing from my heart live and, you know, reach out and touch fans and hear them screaming and singing my songs together will just be a blast. So definitely look forward to touring.
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6: All right, so Stephanie reached out because she's getting sick of her husband forcing their daughter to play soccer. 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
11: Albuquerque weather. Monday, we continue our sunny and warm trend as high pressure remains dominant. 77 Albuquerque, 70 Santa Fe. Tonight, mostly clear and cool again, down to 54 in Albuquerque, 48 in Santa Fe. I'm meteorologist Olga Breeze for KOAT 7.

Beyonce is getting ready for something. I don't know what it is, but it better be that Act 3. 93.3 The Q, it's Rachel. Did you see those pictures she put up of her and Jay-Z over the weekend? First off, she looks incredible. They've been working out. Like, oh my God, her and Jay-Z both. But I think she's waiting for Jay-Z to get this residency done for his 30th anniversary tour he's been doing. Once that's done, then we'll get new Beyonce. It's 93.3 The Q.

93.3 The Q, we are your home for Carlos D and Leah Black in the morning. Coming up, Notorious B.I.G. Right now, Luda and Jermaine Dupri. Oh, this is the jam. Welcome to Atlanta, 93.3 The Q. Yeah.

Oh, you guys, I cannot believe what people do to try to go viral online. 93.3 The Q. There was a teenager in Florida that was filming himself getting a haircut in the middle of a busy road for a TikTok stunt last week. And then he got hit. Like a car accident happened and he got hit. Oh my God. The views ain't worth it. Let me tell you, this guy is literally in serious condition right now. It's 93.3 The Q. The Q2K Lunch.

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1: Okay, look, so the date was actually super fun. He's funny, he's cute, he smelled good, like, good, good.
2: Ooh.
1: But then we're in the car, and he goes, hey, you mind if I just crash at your place? Sir, I don't even know your middle name.
3: Damn, and he didn't even try to be smooth about it? It was just out front like that, no charm, no finesse, no nada?
1: Nothing. I mean, I don't invite strangers into my apartment, especially one carrying a vape and hot Cheetos. He looked like he was ready to move in.
2: Oh!
4: Wow, I mean, like, that's how you see it? I wasn't trying to move in. I didn't want to drive 40 minutes away half asleep.
1: Okay, and I didn't want to wake up with a stranger doing push-ups in my living room.
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3: 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I feel like they've made so many big statements in the music industry and in music history. And if it wasn't for them, I don't think music would be the way that it is. And that's just my two cents. You know, of course, there are other many great artists, but those are just a few artists to name.
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5: 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But what it really is just a woman in charge. Like, she's really just knows what she wants and gets it done and believes in what she believes in and is honest. 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
6: Hey.
2: Do you take time to just do music, or do you do music, TV, movies all at the same time?
6: Everything is kind of staggered. I mean, sometimes, you know, like if I'm doing my album, like say for 3 or 4 months, I'll just focus on that. You know, I won't, you know, do anything else. I'll just focus on that. But, you know, the beauty about being able to, you know, act and, you know, to get acting roles is it's brilliant because, you know, it kind of, like say for instance, you know, the music industry, it can be spontaneous sometimes.
2: Right.
6: You might not always know your schedule, opposed to, you know, when you go on a movie set, you know exactly what you're going to do. It's like a 9-to-5. You know, you work for certain hours and then you go and head home, you know.
2: Right.
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2: Yeah. So, you can kind of get a regular schedule going.
6: Exactly. So I kind of like to, you know, break up the contrast every now and then, you know, and go ahead and book a movie so I can, you know, stay home or stay wherever it is, you know, just basically in one place, you know.
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13: All right, we have a Tino Cochino Radio listener by the name of Francis feeling some type of way because her son's wife left him, but he's still paying for her rent, correct?
14: Correct. Mm-hmm.
13: But he's not doing it for her.
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15: 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One meal.
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14: Well, you could have said, I'll take my son. 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

0: 77 Albuquerque, 70 Santa Fe. Tonight, mostly clear and cool again, down to 54 in Albuquerque, 48 in Santa Fe. I'm meteorologist Olga Breeze for KOAT7.
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Coming up on 93.3 The Q, another chance to win our flyaway to go on a tropical vacation with the whole fam. This is a trip for four to one of 16 Dreams Resorts in Mexico. But you need your keyword. It's coming up at 1 o'clock on 93.3 The Q.

Right now, I'm giving you another chance to win that flyaway to go to a Dreams Resort in Mexico. 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Text the national keyword FAMILY to 95819. That's FAMILY to 95819 to win. Good luck. 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

Taylor Swift showed up at SNL over the weekend and kind of crashed Dakota Johnson's monologue. It was a really funny skit about how Dakota Johnson uses Taylor Swift as a therapist. And she's like, no, I just want to drink your wine. And also, you then demand to have a sleepover every time. It's 93.3 The Q.

Chance the Rapper says he might be changing his name to Just the Rapper. He said, I want to carry rap the same way that rap has carried me through life. So we're just going to call him the Rapper. Okay, I really like Chance the Rapper. I hate this. Don't call yourself Just the Rapper. No, none of this. This is going to be like when Kanye went to Ye. Nobody actually calls him Ye. It's 93.3 The Q.

93.3 The Q, it's Rachel. I'm getting out of here. Thanks for hanging out with me and enjoy the rest of your Monday. Janae is in next. She's got more chances for you to win that flyaway to a Dreams Resort in Mexico. Coming up with 93.3 The Q.

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6: When you lose something of like sentimental value, your heart shatters, your stomach, you feel nauseous because you're like, oh my God, like, how do I replace this?
9: Yes. Yeah.
10: I feel like that's something I would do. You guys know me. I lose everything.
11: You were late today because you didn't have your key card.
7: And she's proud of it.
10: I wasn't late. You came down and got me.
11: You just didn't have your key card. Yeah.
6: I mean, but how do you not know to bring the key card by now?
10: I just misplaced it. I don't know.
11: So let's go through a list of things. 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
17: Hello, Hillary Duff, everybody.
18: Right. Woo!
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3: 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It makes it not so much like work. But it does get stressful. You know, I get tired of not getting to have so much like a personal life because I work a lot. But I feel so lucky. You know, my life's like really exciting and I get to travel all the time. And I get to make movies and make records. And it's great. I'm glad I'm young and I have a lot of energy.
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18: Okay, look. So the date was actually super fun. He's funny, he's cute, he smelled good, like good, good. Ooh. But then we're in the car and he goes, hey, you mind if I just crash at your place? Sir, I don't even know your middle name.
19: Damn, and he didn't even try to be smooth about it? It was just out front like that? No charm, no finesse, no nada?
18: Nothing. I mean, I don't invite strangers into my apartment, especially ones carrying a vape and hot Cheetos. He looked like he was ready to move in.
20: Oh, wow. I mean, like, that's how you see it? I wasn't trying to move in. I didn't want to drive 40 minutes away half asleep.
18: Okay, and I didn't want to wake up with a stranger doing push-ups in my living room.
21: Oh.

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2: Albuquerque weather. Monday, we continue our sunny and warm trend as high pressure remains dominant. 77 Albuquerque, 70 Santa Fe. Tonight, mostly clear and cool again. Down to 54 in Albuquerque, 48 in Santa Fe. I'm meteorologist Olga Breeze for KOAT7.
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93.3 The Q. Love this time of year. Balloon Fiesta is here. The air is crisp in the morning. Hey, it's today. Stepping in the door. Hope you're having a great Monday. Zara Larson now. 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
3: It started with a little piano demo. I just recorded on my iPhone on a piano, and I sent it to Miriam. She was the first. She started writing a top line on that. And then, I started producing it later, a couple of months later. I wrote parts with it with Matthew Koma in Japan. And Divergent and Bud Light were also very interested in this song before it even really existed in its, full production.
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7: 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I lose everything.
8: You were late today because you didn't have your key card.
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8: you
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9: Yep.
5: And their little baby, Nicasio Jr. She wants to do the leash.
9: Yeah.
5: You don't like it because why?
9: Because it just looks bad. It just looks like I can't.
8: I don't care what people think.
9: It just looks like I can't take care of my own child.
5: But that's you taking care of them. I feel like those quote unquote leashes, like the ones I've seen, it'll be like a little, it looks like a teddy bear, like on their back, but then it's got like a harness that goes around them.
8: They got a shark one. They got a lot of cute little
5: exactly.
8: ones.
5: And then I feel like if you theme it, like give him a name or whatever, make it like his little friend, be like, come on, grab Jimmy. We're going to PetSmart. He's like, Jimmy!
7: We're going to PetSmart of all places.
5: I don't know.
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5: Divorced couples are not living apart for this one reason.
7: Interest rates are so high. Mm-hmm. I guess many of these couples secured the low interest rate, and now they're like, well, what are we going to do if we sell our house? Like, we're both kind of going to be screwed.
5: Get an apartment, live your separate spaces, then figure out the house thing. Do not stay in the same spot. It's going to make things worse.
7: I just think if you do have kids, it's going to make things confusing. Because if you're telling your kids, like, oh, mommy and daddy aren't together anymore, and you're like, oh, okay, but we all still live together.
9: Here, let me solve it. Stay together.
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9: We knew it was going down.
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5: Tonight with her kids and husband. Not just a solo, like me and you, let's appreciate each other. Look what we've done. We built this amazing thing. I mean, the kids are there too.
7: So our son, he plays baseball and he was actually supposed to have baseball tonight. So we were like, okay, we're not going to do the theme, but it got canceled. 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
11: 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I feel like, I mean, Icon, that's such a big title. 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So now the pressure's on. 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
5: 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I guess her and her husband can't agree whether or not they should co-sign for a car for their grown son. I guess they've been going back and forth because their son is 21. He's asking for them to co-sign on a new car. And she wants to help because he just got a new job and needs a reliable car to get there. Her husband says that this dude has a history of not making payments.
9: Oh, my God.
0: I would help my child out no matter what age that they are.
9: You're willing to mess up your credit because you're a mom to your child. Is that correct?
0: Well, you know what? At the end of the day, yes.
9: Wow.
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17: Monday, we continue our sunny and warm trend as high pressure remains dominant. 77 Albuquerque, 70 Santa Fe. Tonight, mostly clear and cool again. Down to 54 in Albuquerque, 48 in Santa Fe. I'm meteorologist Olga Breeze for KOAT 7.

93.3 The Q today, hanging out with you. Happy Monday. So have you done it? Have you decorated for Halloween? Did you go to the balloon fiesta this weekend? I feel like half of Albuquerque, more than half of Albuquerque, plus all of our friends visiting, we're at Balloon Fiesta this weekend. What a great weekend, though. 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

0: Lee's telling me a story she sits with her little baby boo-boos, and you feed them mocos? Is that what you're doing? Like, what's going on?
1: Oh, my God.
0: Is this real? Can I talk about this?
1: Well, too late. You already have.
0: Thank you.
1: Okay, so not for both my dogs. I've got Charlie Girl and Josephine Chicken Wing, Josie for short.
0: Right.
1: Josie is the major cuddler. She's the baby of the family. And so I try to keep her eye mocos, like her eye boogers looking good. Get them out of there,
0: yeah,
1: right?
0: Yeah, same.
1: So I'm not grossed out to pull them out, you know, whatever. Because otherwise, they build up under there, right? So the very first time I did it, you know, I dug them out, and she was laying on her back, and she ate it. Like, she licked them out of my fingers.
0: Yeah, she ate the eye moco.
1: Yes, she ate it, right? Her own eye moco, okay? So this has become a habit every time, and now I just know it, and I do it, and
0: poor
1: I know
0: Wayne.
1: Wayne hates it.
0: He's got to be sitting in the corner and be like,
1: he's like, you guys are disgusting.
0: He's sitting there feeding her eye mocos.
1: So I clean her eye out, and then she licks it. She eats it. It's nutrients.
0: I'd be like, get a...
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9: So my coworker, Brittany, has been obsessing over her ex for months. She begged me to go out with him to see if he'd moved on or whatever.
0: Hold up. So, like, you were like a spy? Like an actual, like, reconnaissance mission? Is this what's going on?
9: Well, I know how it sounds. I just said yes because she's my friend. I thought it would be quick and awkward, but Miguel was nothing like she described. She said he was boring and selfish, but he asked me about my family, and he paid attention when I talked, and he made me laugh.
1: Uh-oh, somebody caught feelings on a spy mission.
9: I didn't mean to, but now Brittany keeps asking me for intel, and I don't know what to tell her. Because Miguel was, I think he was genuinely sweet.
10: 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You know, I had the best time I've had with you in, like, forever.
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9: 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Like, no ulterior motives?
10: 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Of course. Yeah.

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8: Albuquerque weather.
9: For Monday, we continue our sunny and warm trend as high pressure remains dominant. 77 Albuquerque, 70 Santa Fe. Tonight, mostly clear and cool again. Down to 54 in Albuquerque, 48 in Santa Fe. I'm meteorologist Olga Breeze for KOAT7.
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93.3 The Q, Yucky, the Yucca, our official new mascot for the anti-litter campaign. I just love the name Yucky. That's Yucky the Yucca. Do not litter. It's 93.3 The Q. It's Taylor Swift.

your balloon fiesta, but you know where my mind's thinking of? The beach. 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
1: Well, traffic right now, you do see some slowdowns both directions of I-25 in the construction zone. You've also got final stage crash cleanup southbound I-25 near Montaño. That one was affecting your right lane. Watch yourself going through there. I-40 right now looks good. Paseo, Alameda, and Montaño. Those river crossings are moving up to speed right now.
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10: When you lose something of like sentimental value, your heart shatters, your stomach, you feel nauseous because you're like, oh my God, like how do I replace this?
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13: One time I played beer pong. 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I was so mad that we lost. We walked on opposite sides of the street because we were fighting so bad.
12: You remind me of a time with my parents. They were playing a cornhole, and that gets serious. 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
10: Dude,
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10: older
12: it over.
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17: She goes to heart. I'm just trying to get the Lord drop. Her eyes were immaculate, man. She was looking like a whole enchilada plate from Frontier. I mean, 10-10. No crumbs, you know? Now she's gone. Poof. She's Catherine me.
18: He thinks he ghosted him because he paints his nails.
19: Honestly, I couldn't understand 75% of what he said. I thought he had a stroke halfway through dinner. He just speaks in like these TikTok riddles, and I needed subtitles.
20: That's kind of what we thought. He called you a whole enchilada plate from Frontier.
18: Oh, that's romantic.
19: I mean, that's, yeah, sweet, I think, but I was also just really confused.
17: It's my bad. I'm not trying to gatekeep my dialect.
19: Yeah, see, I don't know what you just said. I don't know. Are you a wizard? What's going on? I just don't understand any. It's a lot.

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2: So you ghosted her because she isn't plus size anymore? 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
5: Wow.
6: I love plus size ladies. You know, I call them my squishies. I don't know. There's just something about like the extra curves, and it just does it for me. You know, like they're just funner, you know,
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6: Like, I mean, I love hugging them, like the really big bear hugs.
5: Awesome.
6: There's more to hold on to, there's more cushion. 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
7: Serious right now? I used to be like 300 pounds, and I've worked so hard to get healthy and lose it. I mean, honestly, I'm hurt. I really like Darren. He's smart and he's funny and he's super handsome, but I mean, I'm not going to gain it back just to be a squishy.

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So far, Balloon Fiesta, we are looking good. Oh, I love it when we see a green flag. Hopefully that's the case for tomorrow. Everything that's going down for Balloon Fiesta tomorrow, I got you, okay? Coming up right here, 93.3 The Q.

Zara Larson, and then we're going out to Melissa out in Rio Rancho. Thank you so much for listening. It's 93.3 The Q. Janae hanging out with you. Okay, so far we're looking good for Balloon Fiesta, hoping for another green flag tomorrow. So here's your plan for tomorrow's Coca-Cola Day. And tomorrow we've got the drone light show, 5:45 a.m., Dawn Patrol at 6, balloon launch at 7, and the flying competition at 8. Okay, so here's your local only tip. Midweek is a great play if you want to hit the field without trying to squeeze everything into the weekend. So might as well go midweek, right? Okay, this is brought to you by Laguna Burger, the world's famous Laguna Burger, fresh with the kick, who, by the way, is a sponsor for tomorrow.

93.3 The Q. I am obsessed with the new donuts at Krispy Kreme. Perfect for Balloon Fiesta, right? You got to get your pinon coffee and then donuts. So, yeah, have you seen the new theme? I'll tell you all about it coming up right here. 93.3 The Q. Come on.

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4: Well, traffic right now, both directions of I-25 near the construction zone. You're going to see slowdowns. Also, traffic moving a bit slow westbound I-40 right around Carlisle, and that'll last until the interchange. You're going to see some congestion southbound Coors near Montaño. Traffic also continues to move a bit slow headed west on Alameda near 2nd Street.
5: See an accident? Call the Traffic Tracker hotline at 505-767-9167. I'm Michael Carlisle from the 96.3 News Radio KKOB Traffic Center.
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0: 93.3 The Q. Okay, so I love this so much, but Krispy Kreme just launched the Looney Tune Donuts. We were just talking about this with a friend that came over Friday night. We're like, we're just so nostalgic. Like, we like to teach our kids things from back in the day. I have a toddler who's 2 years old, but I show him like really, really ancient stuff because like that's the generation I grew up in. So we were talking about Looney Tunes, and I had no idea that Krispy Kreme is launching Looney Tune Donuts. So yes, I'm taking my toddler. We're getting donuts. It's 93.3 The Q. It's Miley.
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2: As we take a look at traffic right now, you've got those slowdowns affecting both directions of I-25 as you approach the construction zone. Also, westbound I-40. Right around Carlisle, you start to see slowdowns. Eastbound I-40 near the interchange, traffic's moving a bit slow there. You've also got slow-moving traffic headed west on Paseo as you approach the river. Westbound Alameda, right around 2nd Street, traffic moving a bit slow in that area.
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20: Okay, so honestly, for real, the nail in the coffin for me is when I saw the full body harness. As soon as I saw that, I was like, nope, exit stage left. I am out here.
18: What are you strapping in for?
0: Just there, just in case it's needed. You know what I mean? It's just part of the collection. I like to have options. You know what I mean? I'm prepared. I'm like a Boy Scout.
20: I mean, listen, I'm not a prude or anything. I'm down to explore, but I felt like I walked into, honestly, just like you said, a 50 Shades of Jake situation. And, you know, on a first date, I was, you know, first time over, that's not something I was really ready for. I hadn't mentally prepared to see that.
0: It's a bit much to take in on, like, a first date. I get it.
18: Yeah,

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3: 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And actually, on my new album, I did a tribute to Michael Jackson. So he's definitely one of the guys that I look up to and appreciated everything he did for music.
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6: Let's talk the Cinderella complex. 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

93.3 The Q coming up, back to Burke, where we take you back in the day. Four songs back to back. What do you want to hear? Get in those requests, okay? What would be like the perfect song for Balloon Fiesta? Let me know. 505-843-9393.

93.3 The Q, my favorite thing that's happened was the Up-inspired cluster balloon. Yes, real helium balloons were launched from the Balloon Fiesta. And the guy actually landed. Yeah, it was like a smooth landing. He knew exactly what he was doing. It's 93.3 The Q.

0: So jumping spiders are trending right now for being pets, thanks to a viral social media video of their head tilting, their little leg waggling antics that they do. These spiders are hot, my people. Yeah, and people are buying them off of eBay.
1: No.
0: And I love jumping spiders. They're like furry. They're cute looking spiders. And their little jumps are like little bunny rabbits. I had pet jumping spiders when I was a kid just because I would catch them.
1: Here in the wild?
0: Yeah, they're everywhere.
1: I've never seen these in the wild. They're furry. They're like mini tarantulas.
0: Oh, they're like tiny.
1: They're like mini, mini, mini tarantulas.
0: Yeah, they're like little babies.
1: I'm just scared of spiders in general. I just don't, I'm not.
0: They don't bite. They don't hurt you.
1: Well, how do they not bite you? Because they eat crickets and flies.
0: I've held them in my hand and they've never bit me before.
1: Carlos, look at this one's giving his owner a high five.
0: Yeah, they're adorable. They're the sweetest things.
1: Are those things their eyes? Do they have four eyes? What is that? What's going on there?
0: They have eight eyes. They're spiders.
1: Oh, yeah, spiders have eight eyes?
0: I think so.
1: No,
0: or six.
1: Eight arms. They're arachnids.
0: How many eyes do they
1: got?
0: We
1: got to do our science here.
0: This is embarrassing. Why did you bring this up? Why is this
1: you brought it up.
0: This is why I tell you not to ask me questions on the show.
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4: All right, traffic right now. Things are moving slow both directions of I-25 near the construction zone. Be patient as you make your way through there. You've also got a little congestion headed east on I-40 near the interchange. Westbound Paseo, Jefferson until the river, you're going to see slowdowns. You've got congestion southbound Coors near Montaño. Traffic also moving a bit slow right now westbound on Alameda near Rio Grande.
5: See an accident? Call the Traffic Tracker hotline at 505-767-9167. I'm Michael Carlisle from the 96.3 News Radio KKOB Traffic Center.
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1: All right, here we go. Counting down the biggest songs of the day. Voted by you. You called, you text, you let us know what you want to hear. Let's kick off the countdown now with song at number 5. It's Boston. Let's go.
2: Boston.

number 4 on the Interactive 5 at 5, counting down the biggest songs of the day, voted by you. Hoping for another green flag tomorrow, Balloon Fiesta. By the way, tomorrow, Coca-Cola Day. All right, let's keep the countdown rolling. Song number 3, Olivia Rodrigo. It's Stupid Song, 93.3 The Q.

Obsessed with that song. It's Marshmello and Portugal the Man, Phoenix, song number 2 on the Interactive 5 at 5, counting down the biggest songs of the day. We're almost at number 1. She crashed SNL this weekend. Well, kind of, sort of. But yes, it was definitely intended, right? It's Taylor Swift, song number 1, Patient Zero. Let's go.

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4: Westbound on I-40 between the interchange and Coors, you've got some slowdowns. Things continue to move very slow. Both directions of I-25 near the construction zone. Be sure to watch your speed as you make your way through there. You've got that slow-moving traffic westbound on Paseo right around 2nd Street. Headed west on Alameda, you're going to see some backups near Rio Grande. Coors southbound at Montaño, you've got slow-moving traffic in that area.
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15: So Jessica feels like you ghosted her after like what seemed like this perfect, good time. 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
16: I mean, the brows were, they were definitely intense. 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They smelled like a wet rug. Got hair all over my shirt, and she just stood there not doing nothing, talking about them like they were her children or something. 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
15: Wait, hold up. We got Stephanie Tanner on the phone with us, a.k.a. Jody Sweeten. She has a podcast, and she's talking about parenting. I got 14-year-old daughters, and I know your daughter's the same age. How do we incorporate hanging out with the parents? Is that even realistic?
3: It's impossible. At this age, I'm like, you know what? At 14, if I see you emerge from your room for a snack every few hours, then I'm like, okay, you're still here. And that's kind of how it is with teenagers. And it's a parenting podcast, but it's that we don't take ourselves very seriously. It's very much about our parenting fails and how we're just trying to do the best we can and to get rid of that idea of perfect parenting because it doesn't exist. Some days you're like, I did really well today. And some days you're like, oh my God, I can't believe I screamed like that. Or I can't believe that this happened or whatever. So, you know, it's just trying to find that, like, normal, let's laugh at ourselves at, through this parenting adventure kind of thing.
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6: I've come into my own a little bit, whereas before I think I was afraid to be myself and make decisions and speak out about things I'm passionate about because I thought that it would make me experience some of the stereotypes that women in power often face, like, you know, diva and all this stuff. But what it really is just a woman in charge. Like, she's really just knows what she wants and gets it done and believes in what she believes in and is honest. 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
25: So my coworker Brittany has been obsessing over her ex for months. She begged me to go out with him to see if he'd moved on or whatever.
15: Hold up. So, like, you were like a spy, like an actual, like, reconnaissance mission? Is this what's going on?
25: Well, I know how it sounds. I just said yes because she's my friend. I thought it would be quick and awkward, but Miguel was nothing like she described. She said he was boring and selfish, but he asked me about my family, and he paid attention when I talked, and he made me laugh.
17: Uh-oh, somebody caught feelings on a spy mission.
25: I didn't mean to, but now Brittany keeps asking me for intel, and I don't know what to tell her. Because Miguel was, I think he was genuinely sweet.
26: Wow. You know, I had the best time I've had with you in, like, forever.
17: This is a whole, like, romantic comedy happening right here on our station.
25: Miguel, would you want to try again, like, for real this time? Like, no ulterior motives?
26: Are you kidding me? Of course. Yeah.

0: 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You must be at least 18 to play. Please play responsibly.
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Doesn't that sound amazing? 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

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Another shot for you to win that trip there, too. Let's do some Rihanna. It's Diamonds, 93.3 The Q.

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2: All right, traffic right now. You've got those slowdowns westbound on I-40 between the interchange and Coors. Backups continue affecting both directions of I-25 as you approach the construction zone. Headed west on Alameda, we're seeing congestion near Rio Grande. Westbound on Paseo, things still moving slow between Jefferson and the river. You've got slowdowns on westbound Montaño near Coors. Also southbound Coors near Montaño, traffic moving a bit slow in that area.
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16: Monday, we continue our sunny and warm trend as high pressure remains dominant. 77 Albuquerque, 70 Santa Fe. Tonight, mostly clear and cool again. Down to 54 in Albuquerque, 48 in Santa Fe. I'm meteorologist Olga Breeze for KOAT 7.

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